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1: I mean, we just trying to chill. We didn't come here to show off or like floss our shit or anything like that. We just came to chill and have fun. I guess that's what life's all about.
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3: 各位听众朋友们，早安！这里是本色广播电台，我是你们的主持人。赶快起床喽！今天起床之后呢，又是苦命的一天。如果你要出门的话，不如就像

0: 城市广播网，北部90.1台北健康，中部92.9城市广播，南部97.1台南之音。
1: Yeah, I like it when the girls stop by in the summer.